That's Roxette, just great music here at Mix 106.3. G'day, it's Pat here, and it was so good to hear Nige's voice coming out of the speakers this morning, catching up with Kristen to reveal where he has been for the past wee while. There's been a lot of speculation, a lot of talk. No, he hasn't been poached to do the Kyle and Jackie O show. He's not living in a cave with Scotty. That's Roxette, just great music here at Mix 106.3. G'day, it's Pat here, and it was so good to hear Nige's voice coming out of the speakers this morning, catching up with Kristen to reveal

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0: next few months, with the aim at getting Nige back on air full time with the Breakfast Team in January 2027. So once again, thank you again for your ongoing support of Nige and of 106. And we hope to see him around the station sooner rather than later. Okay, we're going to kick on with our $1,000 no-repeat workday. 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
3: 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There's a message on my phone. It's my mother saying, darling, please come home. I fear the worst. How could you leave us all behind? There's so much to say, but there's so little time.